0: 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We love you, Chick.
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1: Jeffrey Cruz. Anilda Domingo.
0: Alicia.
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1: Diane Barry.
0: Eric Bennett.
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0: 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Brian McGee. Christopher Larrabee. Daniel Mayer. Dennis Lavelle. Edward J. Lemon. Elena Ladesma. Eugene Lazar. Gary E. Lasco. Hamidou S. Larry. James Leahy. Juan Garcia. Juanita Lee.
1: Michael Tedonio.
0: Janine Laverde.
1: Edward Mazzola.
0: Jeffrey Latouche.
1: Anthony Tempesta.
0: John D. Lee. Juan Garcia. John Adam Nelson. John J. Lennon. Jose Luis Leon. Kevin D. Marlowe. Lizzie Martinez Calderon. I See Water and Buildings. Michael Lepore.
1: David Fontana. I Love You.
0: Nicholas C. Lassman. I See Water and Buildings. Paul Richard Martin.
1: I See Water and Buildings.
0: Richard Y. C. Lee.
1: Don A. Foreman.
0: Alicia Karen Levine.
1: Frederick Gabler.
0: Betsy Martinez, my sister. Maria Lavache,
1: my mother. Frederick Gabler,
0: my brother.
1: Hector Tamayo,
0: my son.
1: I love you.

Close your eyes and let the world fade out. Your mind is now carrying you back to its origin, a very long and short time ago. Take your time. Contemplate stillness and meet the very first cell. Feel the mute power contained in it. The history of life is all there, but nothing has started yet. Pain, pleasure, war, and love haven't been activated. All around, chaos is at work, and that lone single cell remains calm and steady, unperturbed. Watch closely. Picture a bow. It's in your hands. Aim it at the cell. Draw the bowstring. Feel the tension. Hold it. Now, release the arrow and watch the cell tear itself apart. Good. Life is now divided, diversified, occurring. It will morph, explore all directions, change shapes, abilities, in tune with the cohort of its cataclysm. Eruptions, storms, floods, comet crashes. It runs ahead, fueled and modified by cooperation and competition, destruction and creation, birth and death. Keep your eyes closed and listen. Listen to the very moment when the first question was asked. Watch a new landscape arise from that interrogation. A dimension for the mind, the widest river ever flowing. The first human landscape. Thinking. Think. Think about all that has been created, all that has been lost. Think and feel how words have become hard to find, how the greatest question has lost its clarity, as if there were nothing left to address it. Birds replaced by fascinating ersatz, memories floating in the atmosphere. Feel the masses of energy left behind by everything that has disappeared and ahead of what is about to appear. Feel human. Now craft a box. Build your own cell. Inside it, lay down everything you want to protect. It could be dawn, clouds, soil, dreams brought back to waking, a teardrop,

So, all eyes from bad to worse, till in the end, he ceased if not to see to look about him or more closely, and set out to take thought. To this end, for want of a stone on which to sit like Valter and cross his legs, the best he could do was stop dead and stand stock still, which, after a moment of hesitation, he did, and, of course, sink his head as one deep in meditation, which, after another moment of hesitation, he did also. But soon, weary of vainly delving in those remains, he moved on through the long hoar grass, resigned to not knowing where he was, or how he got there, or where he was going, or how to get back to whence he knew not how he came. So on, unknowing,

and no end in sight, unknowing, and what is more, no wish to know, nor indeed any wish of any kind, nor therefore any sorrow, save that he would have wished the strokes to cease and the cries for good, and was sorry that they did not. The strokes, now faint, now clear, as if carried by the wind, but not a breath, and the cries, now faint, now clear. So on, till stayed, when to his ears from deep within, oh how, and here a word he could not catch, it were to end, where never till then. Rest then, before again, from not long to so long that perhaps never again, and then again, faint from deep within, oh how. And hear that missing word again, it were to end, where never again.

till then. In any case, whatever it might be to end and so on, was he not already, as he stood there, all bowed down, and to his ears, faint from deep within, again and again, oh, how, something, and so on, was he not, so far as he could see, already there, where never till then? For how could even such a one as he, having once found himself in such a place, not shudder to find himself in it again, which he had not done, nor, having shuddered, seek help in vain in the thought, so-called, that having somehow got out of it, then he could somehow get out of it again, which he had not done either. There, then, all this time, where never till then, and so far as he could see, in every direction, when he raised his head and opened his eyes,

no danger or hope, as the case might be, of his ever getting out of it. Was he then now to press on, regardless, now in one direction and now in another, or on the other hand, stir no more, as the case might be, that is, as that missing word might be, which, if to warn, such as sad or bad, for example, then, of course, in spite of all, the one. And if the reverse, then, of course, the other, that is, stir no more.

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And these eldest of the group would tell them the story.

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1: Fat heifers, 93, 3 and a half, take it, take it, take it, take it, take it, take it, take it, take it, take it, take it, take it, take it, take it, take it, take it, take it, take it, take it, take 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it, take it, take it, take it, take it, take it, take it, take it, take it, take it, take it, take it, take it, take it, take it, take it, take it, take it, take it, take it, take it, take it, take it, take it, take it, take it, take it, take it, take it, take it, I'm a 94 to 5, I did a bit of 75, I did a bit of 94, 75, I did a bit of 75, now 5, 95, I did a bit of 95, I did a bit of 4, I'm a 95 to 5, I did a bit of 5, 135, I have 95, I had 60, 60, 95, 60, 75, 85, I did a bit of 85, 85, 600, 96, 30, 600, 600, 96 on them. I got 95, 85, and then 86 divided, 95, 85, I did a bit of 600, 600, 96, everybody. I'm a 95, 85, I did a bit of 606, so 95, 85, right here in the middle, number 851, 851, you got 45 out of them, straight low. Thank you.
0: 93 and a number and 3 and 3 and 3 and 3 and 3 and 3 and 3 and 3 and 3 and 3 and 3 and 3 and 3 and 3 and 3 and 3 and 3 and 3 and 3 and 3 and 3 and 3 and 3 and 3 and 3 and 3 and 3 and 3 and 3 and 3 and 3 and 3 and 3 and 3 and 3 and 3 and 3 and 3 and 3 and 3 and 3 and 3 and 3 and 3 and 3 and 3 and 3 and 3 and 3 and 3 and 3 and 3 and 3 and 3 and 3 and 3 and 3 and 3 and 3 and 3 and 3 and 3 and 3 and 3 and 3 and 3 and 3 and 3 and 3 and 3 and 3 and 3 and 3 and 3 and 3 and 3 and 3 and 3 and 3 and 3 and 3 and 3 and 3 and 3 and 3 and 3 and 3 and 3 and 3 and 3 and 3 and 3 and 3 and

0: put them on 776. That's 9. That'd be 9. There you go. 976. Thank you. 976. They look good on them stalks.
1: Quarter.
0: You bet, gentlemen, look at here. I don't get set of fat kind of the age and source verified. Hey, look at here. 80 bucks.
1: 81.

0: 75, 75, 75, 75, 75, 75, 75, 75, 75, 75, 75, 75, 75, 75, 75, 75, 75, 75, 75, 75, 75, 75, 75, 75, 75, 75, 75, 75, 75, 75, 75, 75, 75, 75, 75, 75, 75, 75, 75, 75, 75, 75, 75, 75, 75, 75, 75, 75, 75, 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
1: All right. 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We got a little problem. Hey, I'm gonna go. 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Oh, 41. 41. 10 and 35, and 10 and 60, and 75, and 10 and 60, and 75, and 10 and 60, and 75, and 10 and 60, and 75, and 10 and 60, and 75, and 10 and 60, and 75, and 10 and 60, and 75, and 10 and 60, and 75, and 10 and 60, and 75, and 10 and 60, and 75, and 10 and 60, and 75, and 10 and 60, and 75, and 10 and 60, and 75, and 10 and 60, and 75, and 10 and 60, and 75, and 10 and 60, and 75, and 10 and 60, and 75, and 10 and 60, and 75, and 10 and 60, and 75, and 10 and 60, and 75, and 10 and 60, and 75, and 10 and 60, and 75, and 10 and 60, and 75, and 10 and 60, and 75, and 10 and 60, and 75, and 10 and 60, and 75, and 10 and 60, and 75, and 10 and 60, and 75, and 10 and 60, and 75, and 10 and 60, and 75, and 10 and 60, and 75, and 10 and

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1: You've seen one, you've seen them all. 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One arts.
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3: 75, 73, 75, 73, 75, 75, 75, 75, 75, 75, 75, 75, 75, 75, 75, 75, 75, 75, 75, 75, 75, 75, 75, 75, 75, 75, 75, 75, 75, 75, 75, 75, 75, 75, 75, 75, 75, 75, 75, 75, 75, 75, 75, 75, 75, 75, 75, 75, 75, 75, 75, 75, 75, 75, 75, 75, 75, 75, 75, 75, 75, 75, 75, 75, 75, 75, 75, 75, 75, 75, 75, 75, 75, 75, 75, 75, 75, 75, 75, 75, 75, 75, 75, 75, 75, 75, 75, 75, 75, 75, 75, 75, 75, 75, 75, 75, 75, 75, 75, 75, 75, 75, 75, 75, 75, 75, 75, 75, 75, 75, 75, 75, 75, 75, 75, 75, 75, 75, 75, 75, 75, 75, 75, 75, 75, 75

0: 2 1/4, 2 1/2 here, 2 1/2 here, 2 1/2 here, 73. 3 3 dollars here, 3 1/4, 3 1/2 here, 3 1/2 here, 3 7 5 here.
1: Ladies and gentlemen, let's get underway. Good cows here, 74. And hit goodbye, hit goodbye, 74, 71, and 79, 71, and 71, 2, and 72, 3, 3, 4, 75 and a quarter, 75 and a quarter, 75 and a quarter, 75 and a quarter, 75 and a quarter, 75 and a quarter, 75 and a quarter, 75 and a quarter, 75 and a quarter, 75 and a quarter, 75 and a quarter, 75 and a quarter, 75 and a quarter, 75 and a quarter, 75 and a quarter, 75 and a quarter, 75 and a quarter, 75 and a quarter, 75 and a quarter, 75 and a quarter, 75 and a quarter, 75 and a quarter, 75 and a quarter, 75 and a quarter, 75 and a quarter, 75 and a quarter, 75 and a quarter, 75 and a quarter, 75 and a quarter, 75 and a quarter, 75 and a quarter, 75 and a quarter, 75 and a quarter, 75 and a quarter, 75 and a quarter, 75 and a quarter, 75 and a quarter, 75 and a quarter, 75 and a quarter, 75 and a quarter, 75 and a quarter, 75 and a quarter, 75 and a quar

And in the story of the story, there is no time span. It's timeless, like death. But in this untime, our memory is multiple, repeated, multiform, in constant revolution, circular thus, or in successive phases and stages. Death in

The third cycle, the physical demise, the loss of vital functions, one after the other, in a chain. Then the circle expands, the orbit widens and spreads outside the dead person, contaminating his or her surrounding. He or she dies within the family, organ losing its functions without disappearing, becoming an unnecessary, inexplicable bothersome way.

You can try it all, commemorating, leaving traces, looking tenderly or inquisitively at the grave, placing your face on the stone placed on the body, staring above and beyond the blank stare, black orbit, looking at empty orbit.

And before that black portrait of the dead, our shifting eyeballs form a triangle containing the endless cycle. Life, death, procreation, empty eye of the living. Life, death, procreation, empty eye, black eye of the living.

are those portraits of the dead put on the grave, a prosthesis for the dead person's blind eyes. A blind body, the image of the eternal gaze.

0: But even this attempted permanence against impermanence, stone against flesh, perseverance against decline, mineral resistance against fast decaying, mediocre bag of viscera, bones and blood. Even these stone garments protecting beauty and love collapses. It cannot withstand human time. And in the few centimeters of the dizzying abyss separating the world of the vertical future corpses from that of the horizontal former living, to which neither one nor the other can look, because
1: it will.
0: Because where our eyes might cross, there is death. In this abyss, life begins afresh. This plant life,
2: animal life,
0: swarming, obscene, sublime, unbearable, persuasive,
3: persistent,
0: boring, blue,
3: purple,
0: black, yellow,
3: white,
0: aggressive,
3: unbearable plant life.

enthusiastic life, which destroys the little memorial monument, the stone of remembrance. It will release the suffering enamel plate, awaken the dead, kill them once again, removing all identity, any trace of humanity. It's their third death. Dead to themselves, dead to others, dead in human memory, dead as death. To go sap, the snail, cold water, whose billions of microorganisms of the earth and sailing skyward.

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2: Donc je suis arrivé près de lui et je lui ai dit
0: Excuse me, are you Martin Parr?
3: Ever trust a woman?
4: Yes.
3: Oh.
5: I never thought anybody would volunteer.
3: You'll never see your world again. Well, that would never happen.
4: I never did. If you do that, you'll never find it.
6: Yes.
7: You must never know.
6: Yes.
3: You never know.
8: You never know when he's
9: going to
8: say that.
9: You never
7: played. He never attacked on that one.
4: Never been.
10: Little boy will never find
4: you. Never came up again.
7: I never said I loved you.
6: Never loved him.
7: Fingerprints.
11: My brother never told you about me.
12: We must never tell anyone.

The Holy Spirit showed me that forgiveness is synonymous with forgetfulness. Forgiveness is synonymous with

0: called that devil. Devil, in the year 2004, I say no more. You need to tell that devil. Devil, in the year 2004, I say no more. And say no, devil. In the year 2004, you can't do this to me no more.
1: And the devil was thrown into the lake of fire, where the beast and the false prophets were also, and they were tormented day and night forever and ever.
2: It is a wasteland, a marsh, a swamp, outside the realm of God's goodness, where there is no exit and there is never any change.